What's your hands? What's your hands? What's your hands? What's your hands? What's your hands? What's your hands? What's your hands? What's your hands? What's your hands? What's your hands? What's your hands? What's your hands? What's your hands? What's your hands? What's your hands? What's your hands? What's your hands? What's your hands? What's your hands? What's your hands? What's your hands? What's your hands? What's your hands? What's your hands? What's your hands? What's your hands? What's your hands? What's your hands? What's your hands? What's your hands? What's your hands? What's your hands? What's your hands? What's your hands? What's your hands? What's your hands? What's your hands? What's your hands? What's your hands? What's your hands? What's your hands? What's your hands? What's your hands? What's your hands? What's your hands? What's your hands? What's your hands? What's your hands? What's your hands? What's your hands? What's your hands? What's your hands? What's your hands? What's your hands? What's your hands? What's your hands? What's your hands? What's your hands? What's your hands? What's your hands? What's your hands? What's your hands? What's your hands?

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1: You know, I've been trying to get it through this fixed color mind that sometimes your nightmare turns into your dreams.

was queen of the mambo, papa was king of the Congo. Deep down in the jungle, I start banging my first bongo. Every monkey like to be in my place instead of me, cause I'm the king of bongo, baby, I'm the king of bongo bong. Hit me when I come.